0: Capeando la tarde de lunes a sábado.
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3: I like to move it, move it. I like to move it, move it. I like to move it, move it. You like to...

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I'm good at repairs and I'm under each snare. Intangible, bet you didn't think so, I command you to. Panoramic view, look, I'll make it all manageable. Pick and choose, sit and lose, all you different crews. 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Like you lit the fuse. You think it's fictional, mystical, maybe spiritual. Hero who appears in you to clear your view when you're too crazy. Life is to those the definition.

essence, the basics. Without it, you make it. 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Rhythm, you have it or you don't. That's a fallacy. I'm in them. Every sprouting tree, every child of peace, every cloud and sea. You see with your eyes, I see destruction and demise. Corruption in the skies from this enterprise. Now I'm sucked into your lives through rust. So not as muscles, but percussion we provide. With me as a guide. Y'all can see me now, cause you don't see with your eye. You perceive with your mind. That's the end.

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1: 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I like to move it, move it. I like to move it, move it. 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I like to move it, move it.
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1: Like I said, time. That first beat is right on time. Time. Like I said, time. Time. Right on time. Time. Time. Time. Time. Time. Time. Time. Time. Time. Time.
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1: The denouncement had absolutely no effect. Parents and counselors constantly scorn them, but people are still having sex and nothing seems to stop them.

they are perplexed. When you see them holding hands, they're making future plans to engage in the activity. Do you understand me? People are still having sex. Lust keeps on lurking. Nothing makes them stop. This AIDS thing's not working. People are still having sex. It's been going on for quite a while. Perhaps it's quite fashionable. It hasn't gone out of style. Sex. It's rather obvious. It's just what one expects. The evidence is all around that everyone in every town has had it one time or another in their life. At this very moment, people are still having sex in a downtown condo or street in the projects, although you can't see them.

Radio Deluxe 80 90 y electrónica. Tus estilos. They fought the longest war in American history. They all saw heavy combat in Vietnam. Although they were all decorated for heroism, none of them received a hero's welcome.

0: discharge. Their arrest rate is almost twice that of non-veterans of the same age. There are no accurate figures of how many of these men have been incarcerated, but a Veterans Administration
1: study
0: the exposure to combat, the more likely his chance of being arrested or convicted. This is one legacy of the Vietnam War.
2: They had VCs that were 12 feet tall. They captured the 25th Infantry with a bag full of rocks. Everybody went after Ho Chi Minh with broken bayonets. These were the baddest dudes I ever saw in my life.

0: I looked at this guy, asked him what to do. He'd been hit right below his eye. The side of his face was blown away. He wasn't falling, he was just standing. He kind of half turned and fell. He kind of half turned and fell. And then we came back and we were different. Everybody wants to know, God, what happened to those guys? There's got to be something wrong somewhere. We did what we had to do. There's got to be something wrong somewhere. And people wanted us to be ashamed of what it made us.
1: They had no idea what it meant. My identity is now. All we want to do is come home.
0: Why?
1: All we want to do is come home.
0: What did we do it for?
1: All we want to do is come home.
0: Was it worth it?
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2: 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Oh, how bright it was, it really was. Such a night. The night was alive with stars above. 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

both day and night. Never grumbles or fusses, always treats me right. Never running in the streets and leaving me alone. She knows a woman's place.